0: Definitely wasn't the right.
1: Yeah, it's definitely like he's just cruising for bruising.
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I wanted to talk about me and you. I remember when we first met. You didn't know who you were yet. I didn't know who I was. We grew up together. You've never had more fun with anyone else, and you know it. I'll always love you. Happy anniversary, darling.

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I will show you what you need to do. Ooh, my heart is pumping, and just for you it is jumping. I wanna take you here, wanna take you there. Every day we'll be humping. One time, two times.